dreams till sunbeam find you. 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
0: And by the way, if you

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Then strike a match and you will know you're in Hernando's Hideaway. Oh, late.

0: 958 R3. 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
1: This is from our new album called Here Comes the Whistle Man. This tune is called Making Love After Hours. Everybody all over the world knows what love is, so it needs not to be explained. It's E-V-O-L. Spelled backwards. 1, 2, 1, 2, 3, 4.

Some things we plan. We sit and we invent and we plot and cook up. Others are works of inspiration, of poetry. And it was this genius hand that pushed me up the hotel stairs to say my last goodbye to a hair white as snow and her pale blue eyes, saying, I gotta go, I gotta go. The bomb in the bread basket are ready to blow. In this town of men with big mouths and no guts, the pencil sellers dark, spooked by the explosion, leaping under my wheels as I careered out of Longwood on my way to you, waiting in your dress of blue.

people think. Makes some people proud. Makes some people happy. Makes some people dance.

make the people dance, make the people think, make the people proud, make the people happy, make the people dance, make the people think, make the people proud, make the people happy.